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Now we're fools.

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Broken.

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So I took a big deep dad breath and asked the back of your head if you'd heard about him. After a very pregnant pause, you turned round to face me with horror in your eyes and replied, "Aye, he's a prick."

You're righteous to the point where you just rather be alone. So here's a long. We're both headstrong, no comment.

Phil Friedman's Los Angeles Heat, man. 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